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1: 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Who's gonna live my life? Who's gonna take my love? 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What you've taken from my home broke my heart and bruised my soul. 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The meanest times, the lowest tricks, all the

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Like in a dream where someone wakes up and screams. Nothing too very scientific. Just thinking of a series of dreams. Thinking of a series of dreams. Where the middle and the bottom drop out, and you're walking out of the darkness.

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In one, the surface was frozen. In another, I witnessed a crime. In one, I was running, and in another, all I seen

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Only a fool maybe takes things for granted. Just because it's here today, it can be gone tomorrow. And I guess that's why I cherish you so much, because you haven't changed. 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You're just as sweet, you're just as beautiful as ever. 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I guess you could call me a little traditional, because I love things to stay like they are between you and me. And that's one thing that you'll never in your life ever have to worry about me, if I'll ever change towards you, because, baby, I love you. Girl, I love you. Just the way you are.

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1: Worst people in the world
2: are the people who are most like you.

Sometimes she wears a suit and a tie. Sometimes a skirt and a high-heeled boots. She's into the Me Too movement. And Me Too.

It's upward to the ceiling where the chamber's said to be. Like the forest fight, the sunlight that takes root to